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7: Showers and thunderstorms hanging around for the overnight hours. A few of those storms could have damaging wind and hail. Our overnight low will be in the low 60s. Some fog to start the day on Saturday, and then we get sunshine in the afternoon. Still pretty warm. We'll be in the low 80s. A few clouds on Saturday night, dropping into the low 60s. We have another cold front arriving from the Midwest on Sunday that'll bring us rain and thunderstorms. Our high near 80. I'm meteorologist Steve Hamilton from the Cole Chevy Body Shop Weather Center.
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0: 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My name is CJ Cruz, got music from Luke Combs and Shaboozy coming your way this hour. Luke Bryan now, that's my kind of night. 106.3, 107.7 Kicks Country.
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7: Showers and thunderstorms hanging around for the overnight hours. A few of those storms could have damaging wind and hail. Our overnight low will be in the low 60s. Some fog to start the day on Saturday, and then we get sunshine in the afternoon. Still pretty warm. We'll be in the low 80s. A few clouds on Saturday night, dropping into the low 60s. We have another cold front arriving from the Midwest on Sunday that'll bring us rain and thunderstorms. Our high near 80. I'm meteorologist Steve Hamilton from the Cole Chevy Body Shop Weather Center. We'll be right back.

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I'll tell you why. Coming up, less than 15 minutes. This is Darius Rucker now. 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

0: 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So when you go on vacation, do you generally do any work at all? Well, a new survey just found that 29% of people have worked remotely on vacation without telling anybody at work. To break it down even further, 26% did it because they wanted to save time on their PTO. 69% prefer to work from their hotel rooms, and 25% would work from the hotel bar or restaurant. Please don't bother me while I'm on vacation. 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

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Just after 10 o'clock, it is the weekend with me, CJ Cruz, got Bailey Zimmerman and Ella Langley coming up. Keith Urban now and Long Hot Summer. 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
2: Showers and thunderstorms hanging around for the overnight hours. A few of those storms could have damaging wind and hail. Our overnight low will be in the low 60s. Some fog to start the day on Saturday, and then we get sunshine in the afternoon. Still pretty warm. We'll be in the low 80s. A few clouds on Saturday night, dropping into the low 60s. We have another cold front arriving from the Midwest on Sunday that'll bring us rain and thunderstorms. Our high near 80. I'm meteorologist Steve Hamilton from the Cole Chevy Body Shop Weather Center.
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1067 Kicks Country, just after 11 o'clock. My name is CJ Cruz. This hour, Warren Ziders and Morgan Wallen with Bruce Malone. 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
3: Showers and thunderstorms hanging around for the overnight hours. A few of those storms could have damaging wind and hail. Our overnight low will be in the low 60s. Some fog to start the day on Saturday, and then we get sunshine in the afternoon. Still pretty warm. We'll be in the low 80s. A few clouds on Saturday night, dropping into the low 60s. We have another cold front arriving from the Midwest on Sunday that'll bring us rain and thunderstorms. Our high near 80. I'm meteorologist Steve Hamilton from the Cole Chevy Body Shop Weather Center.
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4: Showers and thunderstorms hanging around for the overnight hours. A few of those storms could have damaging wind and hail. Our overnight low will be in the low 60s. Some fog to start the day on Saturday, and then we get sunshine in the afternoon. Still pretty warm. We'll be in the low 80s. A few clouds on Saturday night, dropping into the low 60s. We have another cold front arriving from the Midwest on Sunday that'll bring us rain and thunderstorms. Our high near 80. I'm meteorologist Steve Hamilton from the Cole Chevy Body Shop Weather Center.

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1: Weather. Showers and thunderstorms hanging around for the overnight hours. A few of those storms could have damaging wind and hail. Our overnight low will be in the low 60s. Some fog to start the day on Saturday, and then we get sunshine in the afternoon. Still pretty warm. We'll be

Little girl used to swing right there. Still see her pink bow and her brown hair. She's in the big city now, but she still calls home.

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10: Showers and thunderstorms hanging around for the overnight hours. A few of those storms could have damaging wind and hail. Our overnight low will be in the low 60s. Some fog to start the

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one hero. This Father's Day, 106.3, 107.7 Kix Country and JNR Gold want to celebrate the dads who show up every day with the Kix Country Father's Day payday. 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
5: Showers and thunderstorms hanging around for the overnight hours. A few of those storms could have damaging wind and hail. Our overnight low will be in the low 60s. Some fog to start the day on Saturday, and then we get sunshine in the afternoon. Still pretty warm. We'll be in the low 80s. A few clouds on Saturday night, dropping into the low 60s. We have another cold front arriving from the Midwest on Sunday that'll bring us rain and thunderstorms. Our high near 80. I'm meteorologist Steve Hamilton from the Cole Chevy Body Shop Weather Center.

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7: Showers and thunderstorms hanging around for the overnight hours. A few of those storms could have damaging wind and hail. Our overnight low will be in the low 60s. Some fog to start the day on Saturday, and then we get sunshine in the afternoon. Still pretty warm. We'll be in the low 80s. A few clouds on Saturday night, dropping into the low 60s. We have another cold front arriving from the Midwest on Sunday that'll bring us rain and thunderstorms. Our high near 80. I'm meteorologist Steve Hamilton from the Cole Chevy Body Shop Weather Center.
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6: Showers and thunderstorms hanging around for the overnight hours. A few of those storms could have damaging wind and hail. Our overnight low will be in the low 60s. Some fog to start the day on Saturday, and then we get sunshine in the afternoon. Still pretty warm. We'll be in the low 80s. A few clouds on Saturday night, dropping into the low 60s. We have another cold front arriving from the Midwest on Sunday that'll bring us rain and thunderstorms. Our high near 80. I'm meteorologist Steve Hamilton from the Cole Chevy Body Shop Weather Center.
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5: Plenty of sunshine as we kick off our weekend under those sunny skies throughout the two Virginias, tracking daytime highs in the low 80s, winds light and variable out of the northwest. Staying clear throughout the afternoon and mostly clear skies overnight tonight. A few clouds trying to track in around midnight. Overnight lows into the lower 60s. Looking toward our Sunday, a cold front settling into the region, offering up showers and thunderstorms. Daytime highs, lower 80s. I'm meteorologist Jason Laird from the Cole Chevy Body Shop Weather Center.

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with the Kicks Country Father's Day payday. 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Another amazing dad will score a Citizens Echo Drive watch because nothing says you earned it, Dad. Like a timeless new watch.

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7: Plenty of sunshine as we kick off our weekend under those sunny skies throughout the two Virginias, tracking daytime highs in the low 80s, winds light and variable out of the northwest. Staying clear throughout the afternoon and mostly clear skies overnight tonight. A few clouds trying to track in around midnight. Overnight lows into the lower 60s. Looking toward our Sunday, a cold front settling into the region, offering up showers and thunderstorms. Daytime highs, lower 80s. I'm meteorologist Jason Laird from the Cole Chevy Body Shop Weather Center.
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0: Hey, everybody. Thanks for hanging out with us today. This song has quite the twist at the end. I don't want to spoil it, so let's go. At number 28 on the Country Top 30, here's Graylin James, Water at a Wedding.
3: Well, I didn't want to show up, but our families go way back. So when you said your vows, that's exactly where I sat. Thank God for open bars, 'cause watching all this ain't

0: Trace Adkins, Honky Tonk Badonkadonk. We've got Trace in studio. A lot of people love that song, Honky Tonk Badonkadonk.
1: I love that song.
0: Okay, all right.
1: I mean, I don't want that chiseled on my tombstone. You know, that's the reason I haven't retired yet, is because I keep hoping I'll do something to top Badonkadonk, so that's not the only thing I'm remembered for, you know, because, I mean, come on. It's not the most highbrow tune that's ever come out, you know, so anyway, but I mean, when I heard that song, it made me laugh out loud, and you know, I got the demo of it, and, you know, Randy Houser and Dallas Davidson and Jamie Johnson wrote that, and this is the story of it, you know, they were all down at the Wild Horse one night drunk up on the balcony watching them do a dance, line dancing lesson, and somebody said, oh, look at the badonkadonk, and then one of them said, honky tonk badonkadonk, and then the next day after they sobered up, they wrote it, and then Jamie sang the demo. So the demo that I got of the song was country Jamie Johnson singing that song, and it was the funniest thing I'd ever heard. It made me laugh.
0: Did you think that would be a single, or did you cut it thinking it would just be fun for the album?
1: I thought it could be a single, but I didn't know if they were going to have, you know, the guts to do it, you know.
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0: Saddle up for the McBee dynasty. 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
0: Hey, thanks for being here with us today. How about a throwback? Almost 10 years ago, this song was a number one song. Sam Hunt, Body Like a Back Road, on the Country Top 30. Got a good

0: Jason Aldean, Trouble with the Heartbreak, by request. We've got Trace Atkins in studio with us today. Whenever you're playing live shows, will you do the song that you did with Blake, Hillbilly Bone?
1: I do just a little snippet. I do kind of a medley thing of some songs we've had on the radio over the years, and I tag it with that, and I just say at the end of it, I just put that on there just to piss Blake off, you know, because I think it sounds a lot better without him on it.
0: Yeah, I feel you. You and Blake still talk?
1: Oh, yeah, yeah.
0: You guys hunt all together?
1: No, we don't. I don't hunt much anymore.
0: You just don't like being in the woods?
1: No, I'm too lazy to clean stuff. I made enough money I can afford groceries now. I don't, you know, I mean, I grew up, you ate what you killed and you hunted, you know, to put meat in the freezer. I don't do that anymore.
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0: Welcome back, everybody. The biggest songs in country music coming up. And now, Amy's Joke of the Week.
19: Amy tells a joke. Amy tells a joke. Amy has a joke to tell to you.
3: Why do cows wear bells?
0: Why do cows wear bells?
3: Their horns don't work.
0: All right, there you go. Their horns don't work. At number 23 this week, it's Luke Bryan's Country and She Knows It on the Country Top 30.

0: Cody Johnson, The Fall at number 22. All right, we got Trace Atkins with us in studio. The last time I saw you, you were on a cane. We had talked. We were both playing the Opry, and I was doing some jokes. You were after me. We were talking for a minute, and you had said that you'd hurt yourself. Did you ever say how you hurt yourself?
1: I fell off a scaffold. I was about 12 feet high.
0: Like roofing?
1: They were working on something on the house, and I climbed up on the scaffold, and I was just watching. I wasn't even doing anything. I was watching these guys work, you know, and watching what they were doing. And then I lost my balance and fell off the scaffold.
0: Do you remember it?
1: No, I don't remember really the fall. I remember waking up and some dude was cradling my head in his lap, and I was like, well, this is bad. You know, anytime you wake up and your head's in another guy's lap, it's, whoa, oh, God.
0: Especially when you didn't sign up for it.
1: Yeah. This is not how this was supposed to be. This day, this wasn't on the bingo card.
0: So then what happens the rest of that day? They call an ambulance?
1: Oh, yeah.
0: And so they get you to the hospital?
1: They took me to Williamson Medical at first, and they just took a look at it and went, whoa, you need to go to Vanderbilt, because there were bones sticking out of my pants. And,
2: hey.
1: You know what I mean?
0: Did you see the bones?
1: Yeah.
0: And how did that freak you out?
1: Well, it didn't freak me out, but I just passed out. That's the only time I think I've ever done that, looking at an injury. I've had a lot of injuries over the years, but that one, it's like when you look down, you see that. I just went, poof. You know, they thought they might have to cut it off. And when he told me that...
0: They told you they may have to cut it off?
2: Like, yeah. Amputate?
1: And I asked them to. Because when he told me what the recovery was going to be like and how long it was going to take, the damage to the nerves and all that kind of stuff, he said, you know, you're going to have trouble picking your foot up and blah, blah, blah, and all this. And I said, just cut it off, man. How long will the recovery be if you cut it off? And all the work that I've done with vets over the years, I've seen the advances that they've had in, you know, orthopedics. And it's like, yeah, I thought if the recovery would be shorter, just cut it off.
0: That's wild. No, not for you, because you're strong and big and cool.
1: No.
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2: 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And the countdown continues with John Morgan, Low Cash, and more.
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0: Everybody, let's get to the number 21 song. John Morgan is at 21 with his song Kid Myself here on the Country Top 30.

0: Kenny Chesney, Carry On at number 18 here on the countdown. We're hanging out with Trace Adkins today. I just had my first daughter. You have five daughters?
1: Yeah.
0: That's a lot of daughters in a row.
1: Yeah.
0: Did you know it was daughter every time?
1: Yeah.
0: Leading into it, so it was never, let's see what this one is, daughter. What have you learned about being a dad of daughters?
1: You have how many daughters?
0: We just had my first kid. She's a girl.
1: Then I'm five times more confused about girls than you are. That's where I'm at. I don't know.
2: Each one, you get a little more confused?
1: Yeah.
2: Okay.
1: I'm not any more of an authority on girls than anybody else is.
0: So you have no advice for me on having a daughter?
1: Be patient. You can't discipline them like you do boys. I don't think you can. You're not supposed to.
0: Well, yeah, I really thought I was going to come out with some real daughter knowledge here, Trace.
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0: Saddle up for the McBee dynasty. For these cattle rancher brothers, the stakes are high and their legacy is on the line. Can these cowboys save the farm, or will their family business go bust? The McBee Dynasty, June 15th on Bravo and streaming on Peacock. 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
0: Glad everybody's here. We're going to start this segment with a request. Amy?
5: Meg is listening in Burlington, Vermont, and she'd like to hear Parmalee, Gonna Love You. So here you go, Meg. 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

0: Jason Aldean, Don't Tell on Me at number 5 here on the countdown.
1: We got another request coming in now. This one is from Heidi, listening in upstate New York. She wants to hear Kane and Caitlin Brown, Thank God. It's a country top 30 request.

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6: Bobby Bones.
0: Super happy to have you with us this week. Jordan Davis is at number 3. He was at number 1 last week. So we're going to play Jordan, but there is a new number 1 coming up. This is Jordan Davis. Turn This Truck Around here on the Country Top 30.

0: Ella Langley, Be Her, here at number 2 on the Country Top 30. Now let's do Tell Me Something Good.
1: It's time for the good news.
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3: Tell me something good.
0: My theory is in the future, we'll look back at surgeries and we won't believe that we use knives and cut into things. Well, everything will be able to be done microscopically. It goes in, does the work.
4: A cyber knife.
0: Okay. Sounds like a movie starring Wesley Snipes.
5: Cyber knife.
0: But yeah. So I think eventually we'll look, because we look back at a lot of crazy stuff. Now I go, I can't believe they would just bleed people out.
4: Like,
0: they
4: thought lobotomies.
0: They thought they were sick, so they just bled them out. Or if they had certain diseases, they just sent them to live near the ocean. Because that's just the information we had. It wasn't that we're bad doctors. Like, that's what we thought. I also think eventually we're going to look back and be like, can you believe they used to cut into people for surgeries? Now, technology is doing crazy cool things. There's a groundbreaking transplant procedure at University Health in San Antonio. It brought 14 people together to save 7 lives through a first-of-its-kind ever liver exchange. That sounds pretty cool.
6: Yeah, how do you do that?
0: Yeah. It's like Dirty Santa. You pick, and then whatever you have. The hospital completed the nation's first ever 7-pair living donor transplant, where volunteers donated parts of their livers to recipients they'd never met. Donors and recipients met for the first time on Friday, sharing emotional moments. The complex process involved carefully matching 7 donors with 7 patients in need, allowing transplants to happen more quickly than waiting for deceased donors. Basically, they found all the people. They didn't all know each other, but that would donate, that need, and they all matched, and they got them all there at the same time, and they basically traded Pokemon cards.
6: Wow.
0: Mm-hmm.
6: But livers.
7: Yeah, you thought about that at one time.
4: Pieces of liver.
6: I mean, I always think about that.
0: The doctor credits both donors and recipients for their trust, courage, and generosity. That's a really cool story. They got enough people there to do it all at once. And again, some people that wanted to donate didn't have they wanted to donate to somebody that needed it, but they didn't match. So, like, hold that thought. We have somebody that matches. What if we can find somebody? And they found the whole circle. KSAT with that story. That is awesome. That is what it's all about.
1: That was Tell Me Something Good.
0: We got the new number one song coming up next.
1: Country.
2: Top 30.
0: Saddle up for the McBee dynasty. For these cattle rancher brothers, the stakes are high and their legacy is on the line. Can these cowboys save the farm, or will their family business go bust? The McBee dynasty, June 15th on Bravo and streaming on Peacock.
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0: Okay, we're at the top. Riley Green was recently honored with the Hitmaker Award at the Billboard Power Players event, which he dedicated to his grandfather. Super cool. And number one, here is Change My Mind from Riley Green on the Country Top 30.
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And you got it tuned in to Kix Country on your Saturday afternoon. I'm Lori Charles. I love a weekend. Oh, yeah, it's like no doubt, Lori. Everybody loves a weekend, right? Here's Luke Combs, and she got the best of me on Kix Country.

You got it tuned in to Kicks Country. And hey, don't forget, back in April, if you purchase your tickets for the Bluefield Lions Club annual pancake jamboree, I love those pancakes, by the way. Well, they finally got that date rescheduled. They've been working hard to get that date nailed down for you. And it's going to happen June the 26th and 27th. Same place, same dates. Actually, new dates, same times. Yeah. With the Bluefield Lions Club annual pancake jamboree. Even worse.

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All right, are you ready to win some tickets this afternoon? So keep it right here at Kix Country. Be listening for your chance to win tickets to Soaky Mountain Water Park, Dollywood, and Dollywood Splash Country. Yeah, so remember this number, 304-325-2250. Hang on to it. Be ready to put it to use. And hopefully we'll be making you a winner this weekend right here in Kix Country. Thanks to John Howerton Honda.

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10: Sunny skies for the rest of our Saturday with daytime highs trending in the lower 80s throughout the two Virginias. Just a light breeze at times this afternoon out of the northwest. Clear late into the day and mostly clear overnight tonight. A couple of light clouds trying to track in around midnight or so. Overnight lows down to the lower 60s. Cold front starts to settle in into Sunday. That's going to kick off some showers and thunderstorms. Once again, though, those daytime highs in the lower 80s. I'm meteorologist Jason Laird from the Cole Chevy Body Shop Weather Center.
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Okay, so here comes Ella Langley and her latest big hit, Be Her. So, you know, the song is written like, you know, we're kind of envious and we want to be like the woman that she's singing about in the song. 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

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All right, ladies, if you haven't checked him out online, I encourage you to do that. Get you some Tucker Wedmore. Here he is with Brunette. If you like a nice physique and really nice abs, just saying. 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

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And hey, right now, text in the word Soaky to win a family pack of four tickets to Soaky Mountain Water Park. 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

You know, we're having fun here at Geeks Country because we got tons of attraction tickets to give away to you. Maybe some attractions that you've never been to. I, for one, can say I have never been to Dollywood Splash Country. I've been to Smoky Mountain Water Park, and I've been to the Dollywood theme park, but never Splash Country. So if that's your case, be listening. Your chance to win those tickets coming up.

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Soon to be Victory Honda here at Kicks Country. 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

0: He's a lead guitarist for Oliver Anthony during the Rise of Richmond north of Richmond. 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

you got it tuned in to Kix Country. You know, this guy is known to be a little temperamental, but aren't we entertained? I mean, he's broken pianos. He's threw chairs off of rooftop bars, but we love him.

106.3, 107.7, Kicks Country. You know, think about it, back about a few years ago in country music, you know, we were starving for female country artists. And, you know, we even talked about it. It's like, where are the females? Well, now, woo, lo and behold, we got them. And here's the one that is just ruling country music right now. She's Ella Langley. Here's Choosin' Texas, Kicks Country.

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All right, right now, a chance for you to win tickets to Soquy Mountain Water Park. 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

0: Cabot. It's the Joey Davis Band. He's a lead guitarist for Oliver Anthony during the Rise of Richmond, north of Richmond. Saturday night, it's house sessions with Cruz Contreras of the Black Lilies. He's appeared on several stages, from Conan O'Brien, the Grand Ole Opry, with Old Grove Medicine Show, and more. 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
4: Clear skies for the rest of our Saturday throughout the two Virginias. Lower 80s for highs. Winds light and variable out of the northwest. Overnight tonight, mostly clear. A couple of light clouds start to knock at our doorstep around midnight or so. That's all due to our next weather maker, that being a cold front knocking at our doorstep. Lower 60s for overnight lows. Sunday, a few more clouds, showers, thunderstorms. Pretty widespread in nature as that cold front settles in. Daytime highs, once again, lower 80s. I'm meteorologist Jason Laird from the Cole Chevy Body Shop Weather Center.
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So we're having a great time already right here at Kicks Country. 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
5: Clear skies for the rest of our Saturday throughout the two Virginias. Lower 80s for highs. Winds light and variable out of the northwest overnight tonight. Mostly clear. A couple of light clouds start to knock at our doorstep around midnight or so. That's all due to our next weather maker, that being a cold front knocking at our doorstep. Lower 60s for overnight lows. Sunday, a few more clouds, showers, thunderstorms. Pretty widespread in nature as that cold front settles in. Daytime highs once again lower 80s. I'm meteorologist Jason Laird from the Cole Chevy Body Shop Weather Center.
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13: Clear skies for the rest of our Saturday throughout the two Virginias. Lower 80s for highs. Winds light and variable out of the northwest overnight tonight. Mostly clear. A couple of light clouds start to knock at our doorstep around midnight or so. That's all due to our next weather maker, that being a cold front knocking at our doorstep. Lower 60s for overnight lows. Sunday, a few more clouds, showers, thunderstorms. Pretty widespread in nature as that cold front settles in. Daytime highs once again lower 80s. I'm meteorologist Jason Laird from the Cole Chevy Body Shop Weather Center.

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3: Clear skies for the rest of our Saturday throughout the two Virginias. Lower 80s for highs. Winds light and variable out of the northwest. Overnight tonight, mostly clear. A couple of light clouds start to knock at our doorstep around midnight or so. That's all due to our next weather maker, that being a cold front knocking at our doorstep. Lower 60s for overnight lows. Sunday, a few more clouds, showers, thunderstorms. Pretty widespread in nature as that cold front settles in. Daytime highs, once again, lower 80s. I'm meteorologist Jason Laird from the Cole Chevy Body Shop Weather Center.
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3: Tracking relatively clear skies overnight tonight. Some light cloud cover after midnight starts to track in as a cold front knocks at our doorstep. Overnight lows throughout the two Virginias in the lower 60s. Looking toward our Sunday, an increasing cloud cover, some showers and thunderstorms expected as that weather maker settles in. Once again, though, daytime highs in the lower 80s. Storms continuing into the afternoon, then Sunday night, lower 60s. Still tracking a few storms, then into Monday. I'm meteorologist Jason Laird from the Cole Chevy Body Shop Weather Center.
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6310-77 Kicks Country. I'm Doug Dillon. 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Have a great rest of your Saturday. 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Right now, it's Megan Maroney. 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

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Another amazing dad.

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1063-1077 Kicks Country. It's just after 7 o'clock. My name is CJ Cruz. This hour, Kenny Chesney and music from Tyler Hubbard. How about some Thomas Rhett? It's after all the bars are closed on Kicks Country.

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9: Tracking relatively clear skies overnight tonight. Some light cloud cover after midnight starts to track in as a cold front knocks at our doorstep. Overnight lows throughout the two Virginias in the lower 60s. Looking toward our Sunday, an increasing cloud cover, some showers and thunderstorms expected as that weather maker settles in. Once again, though, daytime highs in the lower 80s. Storms continuing into the afternoon, then Sunday night, lower 60s. Still tracking a few storms, then into Monday. I'm meteorologist Jason Laird from the Cole Chevy Body Shop Weather Center.

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